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0: Halloween time is here at the Disneyland Resort, and 91X wants to get you into the spooky fun. 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
1: What's up? It's Rick Savage. I hope you're having a wonderful Labor Day weekend. Coming up on Tuesday morning, we're going to do it again. 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The show is happening Saturday, September 12th at Petco. 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
12: Good evening to you. Bird here from Bird Surf Shed and the Shed OB with the 91X Authentic Surf Reports extended surf forecast for this Saturday evening. It's pretty fun, solid surf. Expected to continue all the way through this weekend and the holiday Monday. More southerly swells filling in after that. Current swell mixture of the south-southwest, southeast swells with a tad bit of west-northwest will continue to produce waves averaging in that chest-shoulder high zone, while standout spots will see some overhead sets, maybe even a few pluses of that. Winds look light and variable in the mornings, fairly clean, moderate in the afternoons. Water temp might take a bit of a hit as these swells cause some upwelling, but still in the 70-degree range plus. And winds, again, not that big of an issue. The issue ahead of us, though, will be a very high tide later in the afternoons on the days ahead. That will slow down quite a few areas. That all being said, buckle up and belt in, and there's surf coming. For up-to-the-minute surf reports forecasts, go to surfline.com. 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

0: San Diegans are diverse. Like Uncle Tito, the king of carne asada. That OB guy named Sunshine, who may or may not be an actual wizard.
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0: Mexico.
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14: And how did you do it?
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15: 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Claudia Sheinbaum speaks.
14: Here are the five most important pieces of good news regarding our economy. One, the minimum wage has risen and the rate of poverty level wages is at an all-time low. Two, unemployment is among the lowest in the world. Three, inflation and the cost of the basic food basket have gone down. Four, the peso is one of the strongest currencies in the world. Five, a record high in foreign direct investment. Oh, and there have been no sudden fuel price hikes. We deliver results through honesty. Claudia Sheinbaum, Second Report, Government of Mexico.
16: Let's do the math. Almost 40 million people living in poverty. 63 million people without Social Security. Almost 500,000 homicides in 20 years. More than 133,000 missing persons. More than 15 million unfilled prescriptions. How much do all these governments owe us? Let's do the math. Mexico needs the good ones. The ones who are more numerous. Take a side. We are Mexico. The strength that unites us.
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1: 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And Rangoo and Mona Vera play Soda Bar, and the Pacific Soul Jazz Festival goes down at the UC San Diego Epstein Family Amphitheater all day and tonight. Still to come, big Nautawatuck shows like the Wailers, Knights Are Ebb, Liz Phair with Sleater Kinney, and Dead Kennedys. 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

0: Justice. This Sunday on the National Hour, we'll talk about literacy and look back at the beginnings of television in our country. We'll discuss a topic that affects us all, mental health. We'll tell you about Aurora Reyes, a pioneer of the Mexican muralist movement. Leos and Cha look forward to seeing you this Sunday at 10 p.m. This is an RTC production by the Secretary of the Interior, Government of Mexico.
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0: 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One last San Diego summer blowout before we all start pretending we're excited about fall.
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0: Here in San Diego, you can't throw a burrito without hitting a great local band. And Loudspeaker is where you'll hear them. 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
1: 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Federal Judiciary Power. In the Chamber of Deputies, we've advanced to protect our democracy from the possible intervention of organized crime. With the reform to the General Law of Electoral Institutions and Procedures, the creation of the Commission for the Verification of the Integrity of Candidacies was approved. This commission will be responsible for assessing the suitability of the profiles of those aspiring to an elected office. In this way, greater certainty and confidence will be provided to citizens in our democratic system. Chamber of Deputies, 66th Legislature, Sovereignty and Social Justice.
2: For decades, Mexico lived through an authoritarian past, but voices silenced by repression, censorship, torture, and enforced disappearance are breaking the silence today. The Wounded Years, Los Años Heridos, is a series based on events documented by the CNDH and on recommendations 46/2022 and 98/UBG/2023. Knowing the truth is the path to justice. Available on public media outlets. We defend the people.
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0: 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We've got sports fans, self-proclaimed taco experts, and people who think 70 degrees is still chilly. It kind of is. Thankfully, there is one thing that unites us all. 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
4: Mexico.
5: Claudia Sheinbaum speaks.
4: Do you know what happens when a government works for its people? Everything changes. In Mexico, all senior citizens, women age 60 to 64, and people with disabilities receive a pension. 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We deliver results through honesty. Claudia Sheinbaum, Second Report, Government of Mexico. For decades, Mexico lived through an authoritarian past, but voices silenced by repression, censorship, torture, and enforced disappearance are breaking the silence today. The Wounded Years, Los Años Heridos, is a series based on events documented by the CNDH and on recommendations 46/2022 and 98/UBG/2023. Knowing the truth is the path to justice. Available on public media outlets. We defend the people.
6: Each new day brings the opportunity to build a better future. And when a new legislative period begins, a new stage also begins for Mexico, because every proposal, every dialogue, and every agreement seek to respond to the challenges of our time and open opportunities for Mexican families. The Senate opens a new period. Mexico opens new opportunities. 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

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Rick Savage will announce a winning song each weekday morning. 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
1: 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What's up there, Barnacle Gravy? 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Tonight, the Wailers at the Belly Up is sold out, but you can see Liz Phair and Slater Kinney at the Magnolia, or Dead Kennedys, Flipper, and the Zeros at Observatory. 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It's Crime Apple at Soda Bar. You can see Deviation, Blue Park Suites, and a few others at the Heart OB. The Pacific Soul Jazz Festival goes down at the Epstein Family Amphitheater at UCSD. And it's Dance Dance to the Radio, an 80s new wave dance party with the Chuli Divinal Club at the Casbah TU Night. Still to come, big 91X shows like Jack White, Agent 51 at the Capital of Craft Beer Festival, and Public Image Limited, just to name a few. 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
1: What's up? It's Rick Savage. I hope you're having a wonderful Labor Day weekend. Coming up on Tuesday morning, we're going to do it again. I have sold out tickets to Pierce the Veil. The show is happening Saturday, September 12th at Petco. But not only that, it qualifies you for the grand prize trip to Aftershock. The festival is 4 days, so we'll give you a 5-night hotel stay. We'll give you a gas card. We'll give you VIP passes. You'll see everyone from Mike Hem and Pierce the Veil to Limp Bizkit, Tool, AFI. It's going to be an insane lineup. I will see you Tuesday morning starting at 6 a.m.
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0: Halloween time is here at the Disneyland Resort, and 91X wants to get you into the spooky fun. A happiest Halloween has returned to Disney California Adventure Park and Disneyland Park. 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

0: 91X started in San Diego, streaming wasn't a thing. There were no algorithms. There were no cell phones. There were no self-driving cars. None of that. There was just a tiny studio in Tijuana and a giant record collection. And now, every Sunday morning, Halloran dusts it off and dives in headfirst.
1: Yep, we have a huge record library. And what I mean by that is like vinyl. The vinyls, as the kids call it. 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

0: San Diegans are diverse. 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
1: 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What's up there, Barnacle Gravy? It's Hillary with some shows for you to check out on this Sunday in San Diego. Tonight, the Wailers at the Belly Up is sold out, but you can see Liz Phair and Slater Kinney at the Magnolia, or Dead Kennedys, Flipper, and the Zeros at Observatory. 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Chase and Status will be at Gallagher Square. It's Crime Apple at Soda Bar. You can see Deviation, Blue Park Suites, and a few others at the Heart OP. The Pacific Soul Jazz Festival goes down at the Epstein Family Amphitheater at UCSD. And it's Dance Dance to the Radio, an 80s new wave dance party with the Chulita Vinyl Club at the Casbah tonight. Still to come, big 91X shows like Jack White, Agent 51 at the Capital of Craft Beer Festival, and Public Image Limited, just to name a few. 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

0: Onyx started in San Diego, streaming wasn't a thing. There were no algorithms. There were no cell phones. There were no self-driving cars. None of that. There was just a tiny studio in Tijuana and a giant record collection. And now, every Sunday morning, Halloran dusts it off and dives in headfirst.
1: Yep, we have a huge record library. And what I mean by that is like vinyl. The vinyls, as the kids call it. 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
2: Right, ladies and gentlemen, it's time for Resurrection Sunday. Here we are in September already. Can you believe that? September! Boy, this year's flying by. What's going on here? No, seriously, what's going on here? It's still hot outside. Rained this morning a little bit on the way here, but I don't know. A few birthdays we're going to celebrate today. The first set's going to be Dolores O'Riordan. I'm going to play some Cranberries songs. Not the ones you've heard before.
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2: Dolores was born in 1971 and born in 1974. Mina Pearson from the band called... Of course, I'm going to space on her right now. Mina, what band were you in again? Oh, Cardigans.
4: The socialist countries are convinced any global or regional issue can be resolved.
2: Also, Dean Fertitta played in a band called Waxwings years ago. Then he joined a bunch of other bands, including Queens of the Stone Age and Jack White's band and Raconteurs. Anyway, amazing instrumentals. His birthday today as well. Happy birthday to him. And also this week, Steve Jones. So I'll be playing some Steve Jones, not solo stuff, but when he was in The Professionals with Cookie, and then of course the Sex Pistols as well. He was born in 1955. This week he was born on the 3rd. Not today, 3

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1: This program actually comes to you from the top of a tower in downtown Tijuana, on top of Mount San Antonio by Channel 6. That's where it emanates from. That's where the transmitter is, and that's where it's really coming from. Not the United States of America. I may be in the U.S.,
0: but it's being broadcast from Mexico, Baja California.
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1: I will start off the set in a few seconds with Cranberries. Dolores O'Riordan, she's no longer with us, but what an amazing voice, as you will find out from these lovely three songs I will be playing for you. 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

0: It's a block party weekend here on 91X, also Resurrection Sunday at the same time. It's crazy how that works out. Ode to My Family, the acoustic version from the Cranberries, Dolores O'Riordan's birthday would be today. She died in 2018. Zombie, the acoustic version of that one, and Close to You, the cover that came out in 1994 on the compilation album about Carpenters. Yeah, that's exactly the Carpenter song written by somebody else, I believe. Anyway, the whole point was that's a bunch of Dolores O'Riordan. It's her birthday today. Happy birthday, Dolores, wherever you are.
1: 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Well, San Diego, summer's starting to wind down. You know what that means? Fewer Arizona license plates. Pumpkin spice freaking everything. 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
1: For decades, Mexico lived through an authoritarian past, but voices silenced by repression, censorship, torture, and enforced disappearance are breaking the silence today. The Wounded Years, Los Años Heridos, is a series based on events documented by the CNDH and on recommendations 46/2022 and 98/UBG/2023. 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We defend the people. 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The Senate opens a new period. Mexico opens new opportunities. 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

0: bunch of songs from them. Be Near Me, All of My Heart. That was Then, But This Is Now. And When Smokey Sings. Before that, a set of Men at Work. The song called Overkill. It's a Mistake. Who Can It Be Now? And then I played Laszlo Bane with Colin Hay doing the song called Overkill. How did that work out, you ask? How come I know that stuff? Because if you watched the TV show called Scrubs, the theme song, Superman, was written by this band called Laszlo Bane. The main man in the band was Chad Fisher. He was the drummer turned singer. He previously played with a band called School of Fish, who we also played here on 91X. And Chad Fisher basically was using the name Laszlo Bane for his side project, and then they became a band. So they decided to cover that song because Colin Hay was making like random appearances as a busker out in front of the hospital that Scrubs is taking place. So it was just one of those weird serendipitous things that would happen every once in a while in Hollywood, that Laszlo Bane was, in essence, kind of like the house band, if you will, for the soundtrack. So that's why I played both versions of that. I'm going to do a quick break, come back in a few moments. What do we got coming up? You ask. I have to click something here to make sure. Okay. We're going to do a bunch of Debbie Harry and Blondie, because they are probably one of the most important bands of the early days of quote-unquote alternative.
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2: This Sunday on the National Hour, we'll talk about International Literacy Day and World Agriculture Day, plus a vitally important topic, mental health. And we have a special report on Aurora Reyes, a pioneer of the Mexican muralist movement. Leos and Cha look forward to seeing you at 10 p.m. This is an RTC production by the Secretary of the Interior, Government of Mexico.
3: Claudia Sheinbaum speaks.
2: Here are the five most important pieces of good news regarding our economy. One, the minimum wage has risen and the rate of poverty level wages is at an all-time low. Two, unemployment is among the lowest in the world. Three, inflation and the cost of the basic food basket have gone down. Four, the peso is one of the strongest currencies in the world. Five, a record high in foreign direct investment. Oh, and there have been no sudden fuel price hikes. We deliver results through honesty. Claudia Sheinbaum, Second Report, Government of Mexico.
4: 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Remember this one.
5: All right, before I play it, I'm going to remind you of a couple things. First of all, this song was originally written by a guy. I'll tell you who it is in a second here. And it was done by a person called Carol Chapman. And then, that was in 1985. And then in 1986, Debbie Harry covered it. So I'm going to play a whole set of Blonde here. Debbie Harry covered it. Huge hit. Big hit for in Europe because it's kind of a, you'll see, dancey little number. But it was written by Chuck Lorre. Chuck Lorre, you know, as the man who invented the sitcom, the sitcoms of all time. Chuck Lorre did so many sitcoms. Let's see, how many did he do? Two and a Half Men, Dharma and Greg, Sybil, Big Bang Theory. The man's just been, he's Chuck Lorre. He wrote this song. Debbie Harry covers it. It's the block of Blondie and Debbie Harry on 91X Resurrection Weekend.

0: On the drums, the late, great Clem Burke. That's Blondie. A bunch of songs from Blondie, including, I got to open up my little list here because I keep track of all of these things because I want to make sure that you can, what's the word I'm looking for? You can follow along. I also played French Kissing in the USA back there as well, and a bunch of Blondie, which I haven't written down yet. But French Kissing in the USA, written by Chuck Lorre, the guy who did all those amazing, you know, Two and a Half Men and all those totally unbelievably crazy sitcoms. That's what he does for a living now. But back then, he was writing songs that 91X would eventually play. All right, let's do a break. We'll be right back.
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2: Hey, what's happening? 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
3: 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We defend the people.
4: In the Chamber of Deputies, we've advanced to protect our democracy from the possible intervention of organized crime. With the reform to the general law of electoral institutions and procedures, the creation of the Commission for the Verification of the Integrity of Candidacies was approved. This commission will be responsible for assessing the suitability of the profiles of those aspiring to an elected office. In this way, greater certainty and confidence will be provided to citizens in our democratic system. Chamber of Deputies, 66th Legislature, Sovereignty and Social Justice.
5: You'll never make it out from the lineup unless you duck dive. Duck
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7: Good morning to you. This is Bird from Bird Surf Shed and the Shed OB with the 91X Authentic Surf Report for this Sunday morning. Looking at some waves today as that south-southwest, southeasterly swell remains dominant. A little bit of wind swell to help break it up. Lots of chest, shoulder-high waves, overhead plus waves at standout spots. Starting off with some wind on it, though, and there was some rain earlier. That might come back again as well as that tropical influences continues up the coastline. Water temp is going to be shifty now as the swells move in and out. Tidal swings going to be pretty high all day long, so no issues there. Just a bit broken up, a little texture on it now for sure. For up-to-the-minute surf reports, forecasts, go to surfline.com. Don't forget that Bird Surf Shed and the Shed OB are having a killer sale starting today, running through tomorrow. Check the stores for details. Stop by. 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

0: Yes, ladies and gentlemen, the band called China Crisis. We played them a lot back in the day. They were from Liverpool, pop band, if you will. They came out, kind of disappeared, and nobody's heard from them since. We're going to go to Liverpool tomorrow and find out where they are. Working with Fire and Steel, they played Arizona Sky and King in a Catholic Style here on 91X. In a few moments, it's Steve Jones' birthday. It was on the 3rd. Steve obviously was in the Pestles. He was in the Pestles and the Stamens, weren't he? He was the Professionals and, of course, the Neurotic Outsiders. I'll try to play songs from each and every single one of that band, those bands that he was in, because he just celebrated his birthday. He was born in 1955, so you can figure out how old he is just from that. All right, we'll do a quick break. Come back.
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2: What's up? 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I hope you're having a wonderful Labor Day weekend. Coming up on Tuesday morning, we're going to do it again. 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But not only that, it qualifies you for the grand prize trip to Aftershock. The festival is 4 days, so we'll give you a 5-night hotel stay. We'll give you a gas card. 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It's going to be an insane lineup. I will see you Tuesday morning starting at 6 a.m.
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1: All right, happy birthday to Steve Jones of the Sex Pistols, Neurotic Outsiders, of course, the Professionals. Pistols coming to town with Frank Carter on the vocals. All the details soon here on 91X. This is AM

0: Happy birthday, Steve Jones. It was on the 3rd of October. He turned 71 years old. I played a whole bunch of music from them, including Pretty Vacant, Holidays in the Sun, Join the Professionals, 1, 2, 3 from the Professionals. That's Cook and Jones. Cook and Jones, obviously half the guitar player and drummer from the Sex Pistols. Neurotic Outsiders, a song called Jerk. That's when he was in the band with John Taylor from Duran Duran. What's his name from Guns N' Roses? Duff McKagan from It was an amazing band because they all came in the studio at one time, and you've got basically three amazing rock stars and Matt Sorum, who at that point was not necessarily a huge rock star, but he is now. And they would walk in. This is probably 1996. Walked into the studio and just were very shy. It was very crazy. Neurotic Outsiders. They were very neurotic, and they were definitely outsiders. I'll tell you that much. All right, let me do a quick break. Come back in a few moments. It's 91X.
1: 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San Diegans are diverse. 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
8: All right, it's time for a block of Public Image Limited. They will be in town with their singer, Johnny Rotten, who used to be in the Sex Pistols. They'll be in town on the 11th of this month at the House of Blues, downtown San Diego. So I'm going to play a few songs from PIL, old-ish, mainly, because it's Resurrection Sunday.

0: Seattle. I also played Don't Ask Me, FFF from the Generic album, Farewell My Fair-Weathered Friend, and Happy. Public Image will be in town on the 11th. They're playing the House of Blues in San Diego. And pretty much everybody that's been in the band in the last 5-6 years is still in the band. In case you're wondering, Martin Atkins long gone. Keith Levine has passed away. And who else was in the band? Oh, Wobble. Ja Wobble was in the band back then, and he's off doing his own thing now. All right, also a happy birthday to Anina Persson. We're going to do a few songs for her. We'll do a little block for her birthday. It's 91X. That's coming up next.
1: 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It's time for the 91X Concert Calendar.
2: 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What's up there, Barnacle Gravy? It's Hillary with some shows for you to check out on this Sunday in San Diego. Tonight, the Wailers at the Belly Up is sold out, but you can see Liz Phair and Slater Kinney at the Magnolia, or Dead Kennedys, Flipper, and the Zeros at Observatory. 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It's Crime Apple at Soda Bar. You can see Deviation, Blue Park Suites, and a few others at the Heart OB. The Pacific Soul Jazz Festival goes down at the Epstein Family Amphitheater at UCSD. And it's Dance Dance to the Radio, an 80s new wave dance party with the Chulita Vinyl Club at the Casbah tonight. Still to come, big 91X shows like Jack White, Agent 51 at the Capital of Craft Beer Festival, and Public Image Limited, just to name a few. 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

0: They betrayed us. They buried the hope they once sold. They are capable of anything to seize power, while millions of families live in fear. When a government and its party ally with crime, they carry the weight of every death, every disappearance, every displaced family, every extorted business, and the pain of an entire country. Mexico has endured difficult times, but never as dark as under them, that is betraying all of its people. National Action Party.
1: For decades, Mexico lived through an authoritarian past, but voices silenced by repression, censorship, torture, and enforced disappearance are breaking the silence today. The Wounded Years, Los Años Heridos, is a series based on events documented by the CNDH and on recommendations 46/2022 and 98/UBG/2023. Knowing the truth is the path to justice. 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We defend the people.
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4: Happy birthday, Nina Persson from the Fabulous Cardigans. I'm going to play a couple of songs and one that she sings on. This is my favorite game. Cardigans. Happy birthday, Nina. 91X.

0: the band The Cardigans. She also sings on that track before this, Your Love Alone Is Not Enough, with the Manic Street Preachers. What a great song that is. And my name's Halloran. It's Resurrection Sunday. We continue.
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0: Also, Freddie Mercury's birthday was yesterday. So let's play some Freddie.

0: All right, ladies and gentlemen, it's Resurrection Sunday. My name is Halloran. I'm getting back to my notes here. Queen and Bowie doing Under Pressure. Freddie Mercury's birthday was also this week. Fat Bottom Girls and Tie Your Mother Down. Cardigans, Carnival, Your Love Alone is Not Enough. That's Nina and Manic Street Preachers, Love Fool, and My Favorite Game. Guess who else's birthday is happening this week, or happened this week? Mr. Kim Thayil of the band called Soundgarden. So be prepared. Get your headphones on so you don't wake up the kids. That's up next. It's 91X.
1: 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You know what that means? 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
1: 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Deep cuts, live versions, covers, weirdly specific theme blocks that might keep you up at night. You get the idea.
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3: 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Claudia Sheinbaum, Second Report, Government of Mexico. As part of the 2026 State Orchestra Series, the Chamber of Deputies has the honor of inviting you to a performance by the Mexico City Philharmonic Orchestra. 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Chamber of Deputies, 66th Legislature, Sovereignty and Social Justice.
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5: So years ago here at 91X, we started playing the band called Soundgarden. Drummer from here in San Diego, Matt Cameron, Benita, close enough. Anyway, this song was the first song we added into regular rotation, if you will. In other words, we're going to play it all the time, not just specialty shows. This is Loud Love. Kim Fale's birthday a couple of days ago. Such an amazing guitar player and an equally wonderful human being. 91X. I'm going to play songs they wrote, songs they covered, and songs they wrote that were covered by

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1: So there's two songs that they wrote, Loud Love and Jesus Christ Pose. There's two songs they didn't write. And then one that they got, that they wrote, but somebody covered it.

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2: So there's two songs they didn't write that they covered. Beatles, Come Together, Sly and the Family Stones, I Want to Thank You for Letting Me Be Myself Again. And this was probably their biggest song that got covered. Johnny Cash did the cover of this one. Kim Thayil's birthday this week. We're celebrating Kim's birthday. Happy birthday, Kim.

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5: You're 18 years old and you have to go get your voter ID card. 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The future is written with your participation. INE. In the Chamber of Deputies, we've advanced to protect our democracy from the possible intervention of organized crime. With the reform to the General Law of Electoral Institutions and Procedures, the creation of the Commission for the Verification of the Integrity of Candidacies was approved. This commission will be responsible for assessing the suitability of the profiles of those aspiring to an elected office. In this way, greater certainty and confidence will be provided to citizens in our democratic system. Chamber of Deputies, 66th Legislature, Sovereignty and Social Justice.
6: Claudia Sheinbaum speaks.
7: Here are the five most important pieces of good news regarding our economy. One, the minimum wage has risen and the rate of poverty level wages is at an all-time low. Two, unemployment is among the lowest in the world. Three, inflation and the cost of the basic food basket have gone down. Four, the peso is one of the strongest currencies in the world. Five, a record high in foreign direct investment. Oh, and there have been no sudden fuel price hikes. We deliver results through honesty. Claudia Sheinbaum, Second Report, Government of Mexico.
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9: All right, to wrap up the show, I'll do two from Björk, just because I just love her. Love her, love her, love her. Met her a few times here in San Diego. She came through the radio station. She signed a big frame for me, and all it said was, Björk, in this country, fighting the AC. I'll explain more later.

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0: San Diegans are diverse. Like Uncle Tito, the king of carne asada. 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
3: Jorge Menez, National Coordinator of Citizen Movement, speaks.
4: Mexico believes in Mexico. It was a call to be united in an historical moment during the World Cup. We found ourselves hugging in the streets. Together we sang, celebrated, and we even flew. We decided to believe and put aside hatred and division. We rediscovered ourselves as an extraordinary country. The World Cup is over, but the unity we built must remain. Don't stop believing. Mexico believes in Mexico. Citizen Movement, the Orange Strength.
3: In the Chamber of Deputies, we've advanced to protect our democracy from the possible intervention of organized crime. With the reform to the General Law of Electoral Institutions and Procedures, the creation of the Commission for the Verification of the Integrity of Candidacies was approved. This commission will be responsible for assessing the suitability of the profiles of those aspiring to an elected office. In this way, greater certainty and confidence will be provided to citizens in our democratic system. Chamber of Deputies, 66th Legislature, Sovereignty and Social Justice.
5: Auntie, I know where we can go this weekend. There's an exhibition about money.
6: Let's see. Oh, I found it. It's called 10 Questions About Money, Kids Edition. Is this the one?
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6: I have plenty of questions, too. Let's go explore.
7: Banco de Mexico Museum. 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Avenida Cinco de Mayo, number 2, Historic Center, Mexico City.
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A happiest Halloween has returned at Disney California Adventure Park and Disneyland Park. 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Rick Savage will announce a winning song each weekday morning. 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
1: What's up? It's Rick Savage. I hope you're having a wonderful Labor Day weekend. Coming up on Tuesday morning, we're going to do it again. I have sold out tickets to Pierce the Veil. The show is happening Saturday, September 12th at Petco. But not only that, it qualifies you for the grand prize trip to Aftershock. The festival is 4 days, so we'll give you a 5-night hotel stay. We'll give you a gas card. We'll give you VIP passes. You'll see everyone from Mike Hem and Pierce the Veil to Limp Bizkit, Tool, AFI. It's going to be an insane lineup. I will see you Tuesday morning starting at 6 a.m.
0: 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She may contain the urge to run away, but hold her down with soggy.

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0: It's a San Diego three-day weekend tradition. We'll play blocks of your favorite artists. Deep cuts, live versions, covers, weirdly specific theme blocks that might keep you up at night. 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
1: 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This is Bird, and I'll tell you what's happening. 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

0: E.
1: This announcement is important for federal authorities, state entities, mayor's offices, and municipalities. With the publication of the notice provided for in the Amparo Law, the 180-day period has begun to join the digital interconnection mechanisms with the federal judiciary power. 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In the Chamber of Deputies, we've advanced to protect our democracy from the possible intervention of organized crime. With the reform to the General Law of Electoral Institutions and Procedures, the creation of the Commission for the Verification of the Integrity of Candidacies was approved. This commission will be responsible for assessing the suitability of the profiles of those aspiring to an elected office. In this way, greater certainty and confidence will be provided to citizens in our democratic system. Chamber of Deputies, 66th Legislature, Sovereignty and Social Justice.
2: I don't go out unless it's at least double overhead, so Daddy can spend some quality time in the green room.
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4: What's happening? This is Bird from Bird Surf Shed and the Shed OB with the 91X Authentic Surf Report for this Sunday afternoon. Surf continues to roll on in as all kinds of different swell directions out of the south, southwest, southeast, and a bit of west-northwest swells all converge together through the day. Chest to shoulder highways easily found. Head-eye plus at some spots, overhead plus at standout areas. We've got some windy issues, though, not the cleanest, and the broken-up nature of the swell makes it kind of peaky and a little bit unfocused. Tide's going to jack up to a six-point high right around 6 o'clock, so that will further slow areas down. But that being said, there's plenty of surf to be had. Don't forget that right now at Bird Surf Shed and the Shed OB, we're having a radical weekend sale running through tomorrow, so check out the shops for details. For up-to-the-minute surf reports, forecasts, go to surfline.com. Always remember that Bird's authentic surf reports can only be heard three times daily right here on 91X.

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1: 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What's up there, Barnacle Gravy? It's Hillary with some shows for you to check out on this Sunday in San Diego. Tonight, the Wailers at the Belly Up is sold out, but you can see Liz Phair and Slater Kinney at the Magnolia, or Dead Kennedys, Flipper, and the Zeros at Observatory. 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Chase and Status will be at Gallagher Square. It's Crime Apple at Soda Bar. You can see

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2: She was living in a single room with three other individuals. One of them was a male, and the other two? 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God only knows what they were up to in there. And furthermore, Susan, I wouldn't be the least bit surprised to learn that all four of them habitually smoke marijuana cigarettes. Reefers.

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1: Claudia Sheinbaum speaks.
0: Here are the five most important pieces of good news regarding our economy. 1. The minimum wage has risen and the rate of poverty level wages is at an all-time low. 2. Unemployment is among the lowest in the world. 3. Inflation and the cost of the basic food basket have gone down. 4. The peso is one of the strongest currencies in the world. 5. A record high in foreign direct investment. Oh, and there have been no sudden fuel price hikes. We deliver results through honesty. Claudia Sheinbaum, Second Report, Government of Mexico.
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0: our country. We'll discuss a topic that affects us all, mental health. We'll tell you about Aurora Reyes, a pioneer of the Mexican muralist movement. Leos and Cha look forward to seeing you this Sunday at 10 p.m. This is an RTC production by the Secretary of the Interior, Government of Mexico.
1: In the Chamber of Deputies, we've advanced to protect our democracy from the possible intervention of organized crime. With the reform to the General Law of Electoral Institutions and Procedures, the creation of the Commission for the Verification of the Integrity of Candidacies was approved. This commission will be responsible for assessing the suitability of the profiles of those aspiring to an elected office. In this way, greater certainty and confidence will be provided to citizens in our democratic system. Chamber of Deputies, 66th Legislature, Sovereignty and Social Justice.
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4: 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Claudia Sheinbaum, Second Report, Government of Mexico.
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1: What's up? It's Rick Savage. I hope you're having a wonderful Labor Day weekend. Coming up on Tuesday morning, we're going to do it again. I have sold out tickets to Pierce the Veil. The show is happening Saturday, September 12th at Petco. But not only that, it qualifies you for the grand prize trip to Aftershock. The festival is 4 days, so we'll give you a 5-night hotel stay. We'll give you a gas card. We'll give you VIP passes. You'll see everyone from Mike Hem and Pierce the Veil to Limp Bizkit, Tool, AFI. It's going to be an insane lineup. I will see you Tuesday morning starting at 6 a.m.
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0: Halloween time is here at the Disneyland Resort, and 91X wants to get you into the spooky fun. The happiest Halloween has returned to Disney California Adventure Park and Disneyland Park. 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Starting Tuesday, September 8th, listen for the 91X Song of the Day. Rick Savage will announce a winning song each weekday morning. 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